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Can you change her heart? Can you change her mind? 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